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2: Mainly cloudy tonight with a low of 9. Tomorrow, mainly cloudy, good chance of showers and thunderstorms and windy, high of 22. On Tuesday, it'll be cloudy, 23 degrees. Then for Wednesday, showers and windy, a high of 16. Current weather conditions can be found anytime on your Discover Weyburn app. I'm Judy Peters.
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7: Mainly cloudy tonight with a low of 9. Tomorrow, mainly cloudy, good chance of showers and thunderstorms and windy, high of 22. On Tuesday, it'll be cloudy, 23 degrees.

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3: Mainly cloudy tonight with a low of 9. Tomorrow, mainly cloudy, good chance of showers and thunderstorms and windy, high of 22. On Tuesday, it'll be cloudy, 23 degrees. Then for Wednesday, showers and windy, a high of 16. Current weather conditions can be found anytime on your Discover Weyburn app. I'm Judy Peters.
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1: Mainly cloudy tonight with a low of 9. Tomorrow, mainly cloudy, good chance of showers and thunderstorms and windy, high of 22. On Tuesday, it'll be cloudy, 23 degrees. Then for Wednesday, showers and windy, a high of 16. Current weather conditions can be found anytime on your Discover Weyburn app. I'm Judy Peters.
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3: Mainly cloudy tonight with a low of 9. Tomorrow, mainly cloudy, good chance of showers and thunderstorms and windy, high of 22. On Tuesday, it'll be cloudy, 23 degrees. Then for Wednesday, showers and windy, a high of 16. Current weather conditions can be found anytime on your Discover Weyburn app. I'm Judy Peters.
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5: Mainly cloudy tonight with a low of 9. Tomorrow, mainly cloudy, good chance of showers and thunderstorms, and windy, high of 22. On Tuesday, it'll be cloudy, 23 degrees. Then for Wednesday, showers and windy, a high of 16. Current weather conditions can be found anytime on your Discover Weyburn app. I'm Judy Peters.
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2: Mainly cloudy tonight with a low of 9. Tomorrow, mainly cloudy, good chance of showers and thunderstorms and windy, high of 22. On Tuesday, it'll be cloudy, 23 degrees. Then for Wednesday, showers and windy, a high of 16. Current weather conditions can be found anytime on your Discover Weyburn app. I'm Judy Peters.
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2: Mainly cloudy tonight with a low of 9. Tomorrow, mainly cloudy, good chance of showers and thunderstorms and windy, high of 22. On Tuesday, it'll be cloudy, 23 degrees. Then for Wednesday, showers and windy, a high of 16. Current weather conditions can be found anytime on your Discover Weyburn app. I'm Judy Peters.
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3: Mainly cloudy tonight with a low of 9. Tomorrow, mainly cloudy, good chance of showers and thunderstorms and windy, high of 22. On Tuesday, it'll be cloudy, 23 degrees. Then for Wednesday, showers and windy, a high of 16. Current weather conditions can be found anytime on your Discover Weyburn app. I'm Judy Peters.
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3: Mainly cloudy tonight with a low of 9. Tomorrow, mainly cloudy, good chance of showers and thunderstorms and windy, high of 22. On Tuesday, it'll be cloudy, 23 degrees. Then for Wednesday, showers and windy, a high of 16. Current weather conditions can be found anytime on your Discover Weyburn app. I'm Judy Peters.
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1: 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And strikes out Cody Bellinger, and the Blue Jays have done it.
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1: 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I'm Marna McManus. 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

0: Nate Smith and Bulletproof on Country 106.7. Good morning. I'm Dylan Fiesel, your brand new Country 106.7 morning show announcer. Yeah, that is the big change. Dara Curry, she took over my old job over at Magic 103.5. So the change is the chairs, literally. Me and her swapped chairs and just went to the different booth. For yourself, actually not much changes. We'll still keep listening to Weyburn's best country music and talking about things happening in your community. 14 degrees right now, 19 is our high. Slight chance we could see some rain and risk of a thunderstorm later on. Bit windy as well, and it's going to get cold tonight. 6 degrees for the low. Does not feel like the middle of June. Lots to chat about. Of course, the Weyburn City Council, they'll have their council meeting tonight. We'll hear more of that in news. Down the road in Goodwater, they're getting ready for their fourth annual Father's Day Pancake Breakfast, and all in support of Stars Air Ambulance. Over the weekend, of course, graduation weekend. Shout out to all the graduating students who wore the caps and gowns and crossed the stage. The Weyburn Beavers, they were in action over the weekend as well. Of course, we'll take a look at your forecast. Music from Jason Aldean, Don't Tell On Me, next.
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0: Dallas Smith and Tippin' Point on Country 106.7. Good morning. I'm Dylan Fiesel, 6:18 this Monday morning. And we're chatting with Sheila Thackeray, organizer for the 4th Annual Father's Day Pancake Breakfast. 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Sheila, what inspired you guys to create this pancake breakfast?
1: Our son had to use Stars 5 years ago. And we decided to, once he'd recovered, we decided to go ahead and do a pancake breakfast. We decided as a family to host this Pancake for Stars breakfast as a fundraiser in Goodwater and at the community hall. 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So if you want to put $5 in the can, you can, and have breakfast. If you want to do more than that, you're welcome to, too. And we have it on June 21st or Father's Day. 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
3: Hearing from President of Inclusion Weyburn, Jackie Wilson, on a public event coming up this Wednesday. And the class of 2026 walked the stage on Saturday morning at Whitecap Resources Center. We'll have more details from an important day for 180 students coming up in just a few. Stay tuned.
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4x4 by you. It's Lainey Wilson on Country 106.7. I'm Dylan Fiesel. 14 degrees right now. 19 is our high. Good chance we could see some rain, risk of a thunderstorm. It's going to get cold tonight. Just 6 above for our low. In the meantime, we'll be taking a look at what's up in Weyburn in just a moment. First, Cody Johnson and The Fall. It's on Country 106.7.

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8: Sun shining through the clouds today with a good chance of showers and risk of a thunderstorm. North wind gusting to 50 this morning and a high of 19. Partly cloudy tonight with a slight chance of showers. Early this evening, a risk of a thunderstorm. Wind easing up and a low of 6. Cloudy skies in the morning tomorrow with a slight chance.

0: chance of showers in the afternoon and a high of 21, and cloudy with a good chance of showers on Wednesday and a high of 18. 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

Greg Laws and Dean Brody, hometown heroes. It's on Country 106.7. Dylan Fiesel coming up on 7 o'clock this Monday morning. We'll have your full news, sports, and weather then. 13 degrees right now, 19 for our high. Good chance we could see some rain and risk of a thunderstorm later on today. In sports, keeping an eye on hockey playoff action with our Discover Weyburn Sioux Line Cup. Game 6 of the Cup Finals last night between the Country 106 Hurricanes and the Canadian Tire Golden Knights. And congratulations to the Country 106 Hurricanes as they were the winners of the Cup. They blanked the Golden Knights 3-0 the final. It's the second Cup in franchise history for the Hurricanes. Last one 20 years ago, back in 2006 when they took down the Edmonton Oilers. So, yeah, pretty incredible series. I mean, these two teams battled it out all series long. It's a shame we got to wait another year to find out who the winner is. But Rob Brindamore, head coach of the Hurricanes, he was the captain when they won it back in 2006. So kind of a full circle moment.

0: for him. But yeah, just an incredible series back and forth. And can't wait to see who's the winner next year. You can find the full results for the Discover Weyburn Soo Line Cup over on our website, discoverweyburn.com, or the free Discover Weyburn app. Music from Keith Urban straight ahead.
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2: Hearing from a couple of storm chasers from Pennsylvania who've been in the southeast for the past couple of weeks tracking supercells near Moosomin and tornado-producing storms near North Portal. And our own Natasha Weeb will have more on the province's new strategy to combat wildfires. It's all coming up in just a few.
3: The director of conservation with the Meeyasin Valley Authority is developing a native seed bank for the prairies. Remy Grills got the idea while he was in the Nuffield Canada Scholarship Program, which allowed him to travel to seven countries. He's involved in creating the Native Seed Producers of Canada, similar to an organization he saw in Germany, where they share ideas and resources to grow the native seed industry.
4: It is estimated that there is less than 14% of our native prairie grasslands left in Saskatchewan. And across Manitoba and Alberta and Saskatchewan, average less than 20%. And so as we start seeing these grasslands disappear, that material is becoming more and more important for either restoration projects or putting in areas that are maybe highly erodible, that maybe should have not been cropped and put back down for restoration projects, or for areas that we need to do restoration in terms of pipeline work as well.
3: For Golden West, I'm Glendalee Allen Vossler.
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0: Max McNown on Country 106.7. Good morning. I'm Dylan Fiesel. Just past 7 o'clock this Monday morning, and it's time for the impossible question of the day. 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You could win some delicious KFC on us if you can answer this question. Over 50% of drivers say they've done this at least once. 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You can win some KFC on us if you haven't won in the last 2 weeks. Over 50% of drivers say they have done this at least once. We'll get to some of your guesses in just a moment, and music from Megan Maroney next.
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12: Sun shining through the clouds today with a good chance of showers and risk of a thunderstorm. North wind gusting to 50 this morning and a high of 19. Partly cloudy tonight with a slight chance of showers. Early this evening, a risk of a thunderstorm. Wind easing up and a low of 6. Cloudy skies in the morning tomorrow with a slight chance of showers in the afternoon and a high of 21. And cloudy with a good chance of showers on Wednesday and a high of 18. 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

Megan Maroney and Beautiful Things on Country 106.7. I'm Dylan Fiesel, and we're asking today's impossible question. Over 50% of drivers have done this at least once. Tons of great guesses on our country line and over on our Facebook page. Some common answers: running a red light or a stop sign. I think everybody's done that once. Generally, accidentally. I know I did. Sometimes you think that yellow is going to be a little longer than you think and accidentally go through the intersection on red. Great guest from Dallas who said lock the keys in the vehicle. Yeah, I've done that once. Alicia said use their cell phone. I hope people don't use their cell phone, especially while driving. And another great guest as well from Shirley who said get a speeding ticket. But what do you think the answer is? Call or text Romantic Line 306-848-1067 or over on our Facebook page. You could win some delicious KFC on us. Over 50% of drivers have done this at least once. We'll get to more of your guesses in a moment. First, Brett Kissel and another one. It's on Country 106.7.

Brett Kissel and another one on Country 106.7. Can't wait to see him later on this month. I'm Dylan Fiesel, and let's find out the answer to today's impossible question. Over 50% of drivers have done this at least once. Tons of great guesses on a country line over on our Facebook page. Some common answers. Running a red light.

0: light or a stop sign. Yeah, it happens. Accidentally, of course. Don't tell anyone. Another great guest from Dallas who said lock the keys in the vehicle. Lots of folks also said running out of fuel. Yeah, don't trust that mile marker that says you got 20 miles until you're empty. That thing lies to you. Another great guest from Holly who said drove away with something on the roof of the car, usually coffee. And a few people also said falling asleep behind the wheel. Had a listener call in with this guest. Good morning, Country 106.7. Today's impossible question. Over 50% of drivers have done this at least once. What do you think it is?
1: Gone down the wrong way on a one-way street.
0: There is nothing that makes somebody panic more than that, especially when somebody is coming towards you and then you have no idea what to do.
1: Doesn't look so good for the other guy.
0: Yeah, exactly. Unfortunately, not the correct answer today, but thanks for calling in. Yeah, unfortunately, I stumped everyone today. The answer, 58% of drivers say they've lost their vehicle at least once. You usually forget where they parked and you wander around, but yeah, I mean, you're technically losing your vehicle if you have no idea where it's parked. Lots of other people too. Sometimes I know as a farm kid, we used to do a little prank, take somebody's vehicle, park it like on the other side of town, so they have no idea where it is. But yeah, 58% of drivers have forgot where they parked or lost their car at least once. So unfortunately, stumped everyone today, but make sure to tune in tomorrow morning for the next edition, The Impossible Question of the Day.
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3: Hearing from President of Inclusion Weyburn, Jackie Wilson, on a public event coming up this Wednesday. And the class of 2026 walked the stage on Saturday morning at Whitecap Resources Center. We'll have more details from an important day for 180 students coming up in just a few. Stay tuned.
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0: a couple funnels from that, and then we saw the most beautiful sunset supercell structure. It was absolutely insane that day.
1: She says she and fellow storm chaser Bryce Shelton were in Saskatchewan and Manitoba over the past week, tracking storm systems they described as unusually active for early June. For these stories and more, visit discoverweyburn.com.
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1: A roller coaster weekend for the Weyburn Beavers after weather delays temporarily paused their season. The Beavers opened strong with a tight 2-0 win over Regina on Friday, but a road trip to Moose Jaw proved costly. Despite big offensive performances from Austin Boylan, who racked up multiple RBIs, a triple, and a home run, on Saturday the Beavers dropped two absolute nail-biters to the Miller Express by scores of 12-11 and 10-9. Moose Jaw completed the weekend sweep Sunday, handing Weyburn a 19-6 loss. The Beavers will look to get back into the win column tomorrow night when they host the Medicine Hat Mavericks at Tom Lang Park. A rough weekend at home for the Toronto Blue Jays, who dropped their series to the New York Yankees. Toronto took the opener on Friday, but New York bounced back to take the final two games, including yesterday's 8-3 finale that got away from the Jays' bullpen late in the ninth. The silver lining, though, Davis Schneider provided some fireworks with a game-tying 413-foot home run, and the team will need that offensive spark as they head to Boston. Tomorrow afternoon, the Jays start a new series at Fenway Park against the Red Sox. Dylan Cease is expected to take the mound with a first pitch at 4:45 tomorrow. Catch all the action on Saskatchewan's home of Blue Jays baseball, AM 1190.
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1: A mix of sun and cloud today with a good chance of showers and risk of a thunderstorm. Wind from the north gusting to 50 and a high of 19. Partly cloudy tonight with a slight chance of showers early this evening along with the risk of a thunderstorm. Wind easing up this evening and a low of 6. Increasing cloudiness in the morning tomorrow with a slight chance of showers in the afternoon and a high of 21. Cloudy with a good chance of showers on Wednesday and a high of 18. The sun will be shining through the clouds on Thursday with a high of 20. And sunshine and a high of 21 on Friday. 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

Luke Combs, Ain't No Love in Oklahoma on Country 106.7. I'm Dylan Fiesel, and Her Voice, presented by CCAN, is a new feature series highlighting the extraordinary women in our community, including Joanne Badian Cugnant. We'll chat with her about her, well, not so new book anymore, and learn a little bit more about her voice in just a few. First, Bailey Zimmerman and Chevy Silverado. 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

0: Zimmerman, Chevy Silverado on Country 106.7. I'm Dylan Fiesel, and Her Voice, presented by CCAN, is a new series highlighting the amazing women in our communities, including Joanne Banneton Cugnant, a renowned author of A Prairie Alphabet. Here's a small piece of her story.
1: Well, we're talking about a prairie.

0: alphabet, which came out in 1992. And so this weekend in Moose Jaw at the Yvette Moore Gallery, I will be autographing books 34 years later, which is very strange in the book world, or even the rest of the world, I think. So it's because there's been a reprint of the book because people still are wanting it, which is very gratifying. I'm very happy about it. But it's also a surprise. And at the time, of course, I did not know what would happen as a result of doing that. And it was better than anything I could have dreamed of, truly. I mean, I feel very blessed that it happened in my life.
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1: Josh Ross, Scared of Getting Sober on Country 106.7. I'm Dylan Fiesel, and we're chatting with Sheila Thackeray, organizer of the 4th Annual Father's Day Pancake Breakfast, all in support of Stars Air Ambulance. 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
4: Hearing from President of Inclusion Weyburn, Jackie Wilson, on a public event coming up this Wednesday. And the class of 2026 walked the stage on Saturday morning at Whitecap Resources Center. We'll have more details from an important day for 180 students coming up in just a few. Stay tuned.
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1: Good morning. I'm Marna McManus. A recent announcement by the provincial government outlines their commitment to better prevention and response to wildfires. Discover Weyburn's Natasha Weeb has the details.
2: New support for northern communities is among the changes being introduced after Saskatchewan's independent wildfire review. The province has announced a new Fire Smart grant program, with Wadden Bay becoming the first community to receive funding. The grant will help offset costs associated with wildfire mitigation efforts. The government is also partnering with communities.

0: Ashley Cook and Your Place on Country 106.7, 10 after 8 this Monday morning. I'm Dylan Fiesel, and what do you say? Let's find out who's blowing out candles with today's birthday club. Lots over the weekend to shout out, so we'll just hop right into it. Happy belated 93rd birthday to Angela and Claude on behalf of your family. Happy belated anniversary to Gary and Val Wing from Aunt Jean. Happy belated 11th birthday to Isla Lawrence from Grandma, Aunt Nick, Uncle Matt, Liam, Harry, Uncle Stu, and Jen. And happy belated 15th birthday to Michael Paul from Auntie Jen and Maya. And happy belated birthday to Melissa Scott from Aunt Jean. In today's birthdays, happy 23rd birthday to Darby Kroll from your family and friends. And congratulations, the winner of a Dairy Queen birthday cake today. Happy 12th birthday to Nathan Cornish from Mom, Dad, and Nolan. If you know someone celebrating a birthday or anniversary, hey, let us know by putting it in the birthday book over on discoverwayburn.com.
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6: Sun shining through the clouds today with a good chance of showers and risk of a thunderstorm. North wind gusting to 50 this morning and a high of 19. Partly cloudy tonight with a slight chance of showers. Early this evening, a risk of a thunderstorm. Wind easing up and a low of 6. Cloudy skies in the morning tomorrow with a slight chance of showers in the afternoon and a high of 21. And cloudy with a good chance of showers on Wednesday and a high of 18. 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
1: Owen Riegling, Old Dirt Roads on Country 106.7. Dylan Fiesel, 20 after 8 this Monday morning, 19 degrees for our high. Good chance we could see some rain and risk of a thunderstorm later on today. Over the weekend, the Weyburn Beavers were in action against the Moose Jaw Miller Express. If you like offense, it was a good weekend. Unfortunate for the Beavers, though. They dropped the doubleheader in Moose Jaw on Saturday. And then last night at Tom Lang Park, they unfortunately lost that one 19-6. So, unable to get a win over the three-game stand, but they have the night off tonight, and they'll welcome in the Medicine Hat Mavericks to Tom Lang Park for a two-game set tomorrow and Wednesday. 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
2: Hearing from a couple of storm chasers from Pennsylvania who've been in the southeast for the past couple of weeks tracking supercells near Moosomin and tornado-producing storms near North Portal. And our own Natasha Weeb will have more on the province's new strategy to combat wildfires. It's all coming up in just a few.
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0: bullpen late in the ninth. The silver lining, though, Davis Schneider provided some fireworks with a game-tying 413-foot home run, and the team will need that offensive spark as they head to Boston. Tomorrow afternoon, the Jays start a new series at Fenway Park against the Red Sox. Dylan Cease is expected to take the mound with a first pitch at 4:45 tomorrow. Catch all the action on Saskatchewan's home of Blue Jays baseball, AM 1190.
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0: A mix of sun and cloud today with a good chance of showers and risk of a thunderstorm. Wind from the north gusting to 50 and a high of 19. Partly cloudy tonight with a slight chance of showers early this evening along with the risk of a thunderstorm. Wind easing up this evening and a low of 6. Increasing cloudiness in the morning tomorrow with a slight chance of showers in the afternoon and a high of 21. Cloudy with a good chance of showers on Wednesday and a high of 18. The sun will be shining through the clouds on Thursday with a high of 20. And sunshine and a high of 21 on Friday. 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

Young Love and Saturday Nights. It's Chris Young on Country 106.7. Good morning. I'm Dylan Fiesel, and we'll be taking a look at what's up in Weyburn in just a moment. First, Carter Feith and Betty. It's on Country 106.7.

0: Carter, Faith, and Betty on Country 106.7, 8:41 this Monday morning. I'm Dylan Fiesel, 19 degrees for our high. Good chance we could see some rain and risk of a thunderstorm. And let's find out what's up in Weyburn.
1: What's up, Weyburn? What's up?
0: 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They got a Maker's Nook at 1 p.m., and AI the Basics, learning everything about artificial intelligence at 6:30 tonight. 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Tiger Coward is riding his motorcycle from Kingsville, Ontario, all the way to the far Northwest Territories, raising funds and awareness for Sick Kids Foundation. Very cool. And swing night over at the Legion from 4 to 8 p.m. Membership not required to enjoy some delicious wings. 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
2: Sun shining through the clouds today with a good chance of showers and risk of a thunderstorm. North wind gusting to 50 this morning and a high of 19. Partly cloudy tonight with a slight chance of showers. Early this evening, a risk of a thunderstorm. Wind easing up and a low of 6. Cloudy skies in the morning tomorrow with a slight chance of showers in the afternoon and a high of 21. And cloudy with a good chance of showers on Wednesday and a high of 18. 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

0: Gene Brody, A Man Without a Woman. It's on Country 106.7. I'm Dylan Fiesel. Coming up on 9 o'clock this Monday morning, we'll have your full news, sports, and weather. Then 14 degrees right now, 19 for our high. Good chance we could see some rain and risk of a thunderstorm later on, and pretty windy as well. In sports, keeping an eye on hockey playoff action with our Discover Waiver and Sioux Line Cup. Game 6 of the Cup Finals last night between the Country 106 Hurricanes and the Canadian Tire Golden Knights. And congratulations to the Country 106 Hurricanes, the winner of the Cups this year. It's the second in franchise history, the last one back in 2006 when they defeated the Edmonton Oilers. What a Cup Finals it was. I mean, these two teams battled back and forth all series long. It's a shame we got to wait another year to find out who the next winner is, but a real full circle moment for the Hurricanes, especially for head coach Rob Brind'Amour. He was the captain of the Hurricanes when they won it back in 2006, and this year he's the head coach. So, yeah, great for him. Jordan Staal, their captain and oldest Conn Smythe winner in NHL history. He had an unreal Stanley Cup final. So, congratulations to the Hurricanes, and the Country 106 Hurricanes are the winners of the Discover Weyburn Sioux Line Cup. You can find the full results on our website, discoverweyburn.com, or the free Discover Weyburn app. Music from Jason Aldean next.
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2: Hearing from a couple of storm chasers from Pennsylvania who've been in the southeast for the past couple of weeks tracking supercells near Moosomin and tornado-producing storms near North Portal. And our own Natasha Weeb will have more on the province's new strategy to combat wildfires. It's all coming up in just a few.
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1: Good morning. I'm Marna McManus. The province is taking steps to improve wildfire response and preparedness. Discover Weyburn's Natasha Weeb has more.
2: The Saskatchewan government says lessons learned from last year's historic wildfire season are already being put into action. An independent review commissioned by the province has led to 11 immediate actions designated to improve wildfire response and emergency preparedness. Minister responsible for the Saskatchewan Public Safety Agency, Michael Weeger, says the recommendations were shaped by feedback from people directly affected by the fires and will help better protect Saskatchewan communities in the future. For Discover Weyburn News, I'm Natasha Weeb.
1: The 180 students graduating from Weyburn Comprehensive School in the class of 2026 getting their diplomas on Saturday. The ceremony and gala were held at Whitecap Resources Center. Valedictorian Cadence Waro encouraged her classmates to view the future not as something to fear, but as a blank page waiting to be filled. Waro encouraged her fellow graduates to celebrate how far they've come, recognizing the people who helped them get there, and embracing the uncertainty and possibilities that lie ahead. The grad parade went through the streets of Weyburn later in the afternoon. You can see photos from the grad and the parade on Discover Weyburn. The City of Weyburn is partnering with Inclusion Weyburn to host a free community inclusion and accessibility workshop at the Spark Center on Wednesday. President of Inclusion Weyburn, Jackie Wilson, says it will be a great opportunity for those who aren't used to interacting with people with intellectual disabilities.
3: Especially people who feel uncomfortable and don't know what to say because they're not familiar with people who have diverse needs and abilities. And so it's good for all of us to become more familiar and more comfortable.
1: The event is open for the public to attend from 11:30 to 1, while the staff is attending a private session that afternoon. Storm chasers say a system moving through Saskatchewan earlier this month near Moosomin produced one of the most notable moments of their prairie chase. Pennsylvania storm chaser Paige Bordoma stayed with the system as it evolved.
4: We were following a supercell that was kind of struggling to establish itself. We followed it for a really long time, saw a couple funnels from that, and then we saw the most beautiful sunset supercell structure. It was absolutely insane that day.
1: She says she and fellow storm chaser Bryce Shelton were in Saskatchewan and Manitoba over the past week, tracking storm systems they described as unusually active for early June. For these stories and more, visit discoverweyburn.com.
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1: The Weyburn Beavers returning to action this past weekend following back-to-back rainouts, delivering a mixed bag of results. They started out on a high note on Friday with a 2-0 shutout victory against the Regina Red Sox, thanks to late-game RBI singles from Owen Mayencourt and Austin Boylan. However, the momentum stalled in Moose Jaw during a doubleheader against the Miller Express. The Beavers dropped both matchups by a single run, falling 12-11 and 10-9 in extra innings. The weekend wrapped up yesterday at home with a tough 19-6 Mercy Rule loss to Moose Jaw. The Beavers look to rebound tomorrow night when they host the Medicine Hat Mavericks at Tom Lang Park. It was a tough weekend at Rogers Centre for the Toronto Blue Jays as they dropped 2 out of 3 to the divisional rival New York Yankees. The series began strong Friday with a solid 8-5 victory for the Jays, but the Bats went quiet Saturday in a 3-1 loss. Yesterday's finale was a tight 3-3 battle until the ninth inning when a tough bullpen meltdown led to an 8-3 defeat. The Jays are hitting the road to Boston for a crucial 3-game set at Fenway Park against the Red Sox tomorrow. Toronto will send ace Dylan Cease to the mound to turn things around. The first pitch in tomorrow's game is at 4:45. Catch all the action on Saskatchewan's home of Blue Jays baseball, AM 1190.
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1: A mix of sun and cloud today with a good chance of showers and risk of a thunderstorm. Wind from the north gusting to 50 and a high of 19. Partly cloudy tonight with a slight chance of showers early this evening along with the risk of a thunderstorm. Wind easing up this evening and a low of 6. Increasing cloudiness in the morning tomorrow with a slight chance of showers in the afternoon and a high of 21. Cloudy with a good chance of showers on Wednesday and a high of 18. The sun will be shining through the clouds on Thursday with a high of 20. And sunshine and a high of 21 on Friday. 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I'm Marna McManus.
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Drecklaws feels like that. It's on Country 106.7. 10 after 9 this Monday morning. I'm Dylan Fiesel. 19 degrees for our high, although good chance we could see some rain. And this weekend, Father's Day, Thackeray family down the road in Goodwater are going to be hosting their fourth annual Father's Day Pancake Breakfast, all in support of Stars Air Ambulance. We'll chat with Sheila Thackeray in just a moment. First, Kane Brown and Woman on Country 106.7.

Gonna leave a memory. It's Tay Bay on Country 106.7. Good morning. I'm Dylan Fiesel, and we're chatting with Sheila Thackeray, organizer of the 4th Annual Father's Day Pancake Breakfast down the road in Goodwater, all in support of Stars Air Ambulance. Sheila, what inspired your family?

0: ahead and do a pancake breakfast. We've decided as a family to host this Pancake for Stars breakfast as a fundraiser in Goodwater and at the community hall. We serve breakfast from 8 to 11, and it's donations. 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If you want to do more than that, you're welcome to, too. And we have it on June 21st or Father's Day. If there's more people that are interested and maybe can't come, they can go to the Weyburn Credit Union and put a donation in the Pancake for Stars account.
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5: Sun shining through the clouds today with a good chance of showers and risk of a thunderstorm. North wind gusting to 50 this morning and a high of 19. Partly cloudy tonight with a slight chance of showers. Early this evening, a risk of a thunderstorm. Wind easing up and a low of 6. Cloudy skies in the morning tomorrow with a slight chance of showers in the afternoon and a high of 21. And cloudy with a good chance of showers on Wednesday and a high of 18. 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

Scott Brownlee on Country 106.7. I'm Dylan Fiesel. 9:30 this Monday morning. 19 degrees for our high, although good chance we could see some rain. And Her Voice, presented by CCAN, is a new feature highlighting some amazing women here in our communities, including Joanne Banneton Cugnant, a renowned author. We'll chat a little more with her in just a few. First, it's Luke Combs and Days Like These. It's on Country 106.7.

0: Nate Holler thought about you on Country 106.7. I'm Dylan Fiesel, and Her Voice, presented by CCAN, is a new feature highlighting some extraordinary women in our communities, including Joanne Bennetton Cugnant, a renowned author of A Prairie Alphabet. Here's a little piece of her story.
1: Well, we're talking about A Prairie Alphabet, which came out in 1992. And so this weekend in Moose Jaw at the Yvette Moore Gallery, I will be autographing books 34 years later, which is very strange in the book world, or even the rest of the world, I think. So it's because there's been a reprint of the book because people still are wanting it, which is very gratifying. I'm very happy about it. But it's also a surprise. And at the time, of course, I did not know what would happen as a result of doing that. And it was better than anything I could have dreamed of, truly. I mean, I feel very blessed that it happened in my life.
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8: Sun shining through the clouds today with a good chance of showers and risk of a thunderstorm. North wind gusting to 50 this morning and a high of 19. Partly cloudy tonight with a slight chance of showers early this evening and risk of a thunderstorm. Wind easing up and a low of 6. Cloudy skies in the morning tomorrow with a slight chance of showers in the afternoon and a high of 21. And cloudy with a good chance of showers on Wednesday and a high of 18. 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

0: Josh Ross, Leave Me Too on Country 106.7, 9:45 this Monday morning. I'm Dylan Fiesel. We'll have your full news, sports, and weather then. 19 degrees for our high. Good chance we could see some rain and risk of a thunderstorm later on today. Over the weekend, it was graduation ceremony weekend. Congratulations to all the graduating students. It's a lot of work and effort to finally get up on the stage and get the cap and gown and, of course, get your diploma. And it's a busy weekend. I mean, I grew up in a town of 250. Our graduating class, we were there and done in about an hour and a half. It's a little different here in Weyburn with all the graduating students. So it's quite the spectacle. There's even a parade that went on. We have photos and a full recap of grad weekend on our website, discoverweyburn.com, and on the go with the free Discover Weyburn app. Music from Jordan Davis, Bar None, next.
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4: Sun shining through the clouds today with a good chance of showers and risk of a thunderstorm. North wind gusting to 50 this morning and a high of 19. Partly cloudy tonight with a slight chance of showers. Early this evening, a risk of a thunderstorm. Wind easing up and a low of 6. Cloudy skies in the morning tomorrow with a slight chance of showers in the afternoon and a high of 21. And cloudy with a good chance of showers on Wednesday and a high of 18. 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

Brett Kissel, Drink About Me on Country 106.7, 10:30 this Monday morning. I'm Dylan Fiesel. We're just 10 days away from seeing him at Jubilee Park. Yeah, next Thursday, the Young Fellows Club of Weyburn hosting the kickoff to summer concert in the park. 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Let's get back to the hits, though. Sully Burrows, Put It On Me. 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
8: Sun shining through the clouds today with a good chance of showers and risk of a thunderstorm. North wind gusting to 50 this morning and a high of 19. Partly cloudy tonight with a slight chance of showers. Early this evening, a risk of a thunderstorm. Wind easing up and a low of 6. Cloudy skies in the morning tomorrow with a slight chance of showers in the afternoon and a high of 21. And cloudy with a good chance of showers on Wednesday and a high of 18. 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

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Quarter to 11 this Monday morning. I'm Dylan Fiesel. We'll have your full news, sports, and weather at the top of the hour. 19 degrees for our high, although good chance we could see some rain and risk of a thunderstorm later on today. 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And the Country

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2: Hearing from a couple of storm chasers from Pennsylvania who've been in the southeast for the past couple of weeks tracking supercells near Moosomin and tornado-producing storms near North Portal. And our own Natasha Weeb will have more on the province's new strategy to combat wildfires. It's all coming up in just a few.
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1: Good morning. I'm Marna McManus. The province outlining a new strategy to combat wildfires. Here's Discover Weyburn's Natasha Weeb with more.
2: The government of Saskatchewan is taking immediate steps to strengthen wildfire preparedness. Following an independent review of the devastating 2025 wildfire season, conducted by MNP, examine the Saskatchewan Public Safety Agency's approach to prevention, preparedness, response, evacuation, and recovery. In response, the province has directed the SPSA to implement 11 actions aimed at improving emergency management. A new future preparedness and implementation unit has also been established to oversee and monitor these changes. For Discover Weyburn News, I'm Natasha Weeb.
1: The 180 students graduating from Weyburn Comprehensive School in the class of 2026 walked the stage at Whitecap Resources Center on Saturday to get their diplomas. That afternoon, they held a gala and a grad parade through the streets of Weyburn later on. This year's valedictorian was Caden Swarrow. With an invocation from Victoria Mwamasika, an address from Principal Rennie Cuthbert, and a school board greeting from Norma Hewitt Lendrum. You can see photos from the important milestone in our stories on Discover Weyburn. The City of Weyburn is joining Inclusion Weyburn in helping create an inclusive community. They'll be hosting a free community inclusion and accessibility workshop this Wednesday at the Spark Center. President of Inclusion Weyburn, Jackie Wilson, says the Director of Initiatives, Brittany Acton, will lead the event.
3: She has a wealth of education and experience to lead an in-service and share information about intellectual disabilities and the needs of people who have intellectual disabilities and how to best support them.
1: The Bring Your Own Lunch event runs from 11:30 to 1. Acton will share information on intellectual disabilities and how to best support those affected by them. Pennsylvania storm chasers Paige Berdomas and Bryce Shelton were in southeastern Saskatchewan earlier this month, tracking severe weather systems that produced a sunset supercell near Moosomin and tornado-producing storms near North Portal along the U.S. border. Shelton says the experience comes with a mix of perspective in the field.
4: You know, it's a couple of different feelings. Of course, we love to see tornadoes in an open field, not harming anything or anybody, but it is the power of nature, and you can't control where it is going to go or who it's or what it's going to hit, who it's going to hit. You can't control any of that. All you can do is be prepared if it does hit something in front of you, impact somebody's life in front of you, be there to help them whenever the event is over.
1: The pair say the prairies offered a wide range of storm structure and activity during their time in Saskatchewan and Manitoba as they followed developing systems across the region. For these stories and more, visit discoverweyburn.com.
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1: The Weyburn Beavers returning to action this past weekend following back-to-back rainouts, delivering a mixed bag of results. They started out on a high note on Friday with a 2-0 shutout victory against the Regina Red Sox, thanks to late-game RBI singles from Owen Mayencourt and Austin Boylan. However, the momentum stalled in Moose Jaw during a doubleheader against the Miller Express. The Beavers

Lehigh Valley and Fools on Country 106.7. I'm Dylan Fiesel, and this upcoming Father's Day, down the road in Goodwater, they're getting ready to host their fourth annual Father's Day Pancake Breakfast, and all for a good cause. I mean, pancakes are always a good cause, but 100% of proceeds supporting Stars Air Ambulance. 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Brooks and Dunn and A Neon Moon. 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
7: Sun shining through the clouds today with a good chance of showers and risk of a thunderstorm. North wind gusting to 50 this morning and a high of 19. Partly cloudy tonight with a slight chance of showers. Early this evening, a risk of a thunderstorm. Wind easing up and a low of 6. Cloudy skies in the morning tomorrow with a slight chance of showers in the afternoon and a high of 21. And cloudy with a good chance of showers on Wednesday and a high of 18. 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I'm Marna McManus.
0: Cleaning out the garage on a Saturday morning? 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

Dave and Lee Olson on Country 106.7. I'm Dylan Fiesel, 11:30 this Monday morning. 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

0: CRZY. It's Dallas Smith on Country 106.7. I'm Dylan Fiesel, and that is all the time that I have for today. Thank you so much, though, for having myself and the best country music help kickstart your work week right. Sharon Church, she'll keep those country hits going into the afternoon with Russell Dickerson and Happy to Me in just a moment. I'll be back on tomorrow morning, ready to do it all again. Have a marvelous rest of your Monday. And for yours truly, Dylan Fiesel, take care.
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3: The director of conservation with the Miwassen Valley Authority is developing a native seed bank for the prairies. Remy Grills got the idea while he was in the Nuffield Canada Scholarship Program, which allowed him to travel to 7 countries. He's involved in creating the Native Seed Producers of Canada, similar to an organization he saw in Germany, where they share ideas and resources to grow the native seed industry.
4: It is estimated that there is less than 14% of our native prairie grasslands left in Saskatchewan. And across Manitoba and Alberta and Saskatchewan, average less than 20%. And so as we start seeing these grasslands disappear, that material is becoming more and more important for either restoration projects or putting in areas that are maybe highly erodible, that maybe should have not been cropped and put back down for restoration projects, or for areas that we need to do restoration in terms of pipeline work as well.
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9: 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Just say,

0: I'm Sharon Church. We spent the day outside on Saturday. Did you get outside? My husband and I, we got burnt. Yeah, we forgot the sunscreen. Cutting down on sun exposure, is this something that you worry about in the summer? I'm starting to be more mindful of this now with so many beach and park days ahead, but we forgot on the weekends. We remembered our kids. Yeah, we always remember to slather our kids in sunscreen, but never ourselves. Isn't that just how it goes, right? It's super important to protect yourself from the sun, not just your kids. Remember to wear a hat and use sunscreen. And I know it feels wrong, but in certain circumstances, throw on a long sleeve shirt. Now, the sun is at its hottest from 11 a.m. to 3 p.m. So keep that in mind this summer and try not to roast yourself.
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7: It's a busy week in Weyburn with many events on the calendar, but weather-wise, it should be an uneventful week. A mix of sun and clouds in the sky this afternoon with a slight chance of showers and risk of a thunderstorm. Wind gusting to 50 and a high of 19. Partly cloudy this evening with a slight chance of showers and risk of a thunderstorm continuing. Wind easing up and a low of 6. Skies become cloudy tomorrow morning with a slight chance of showers and high of 21. And cloudy skies on Wednesday with a good chance of showers and high of 18. Stay weather ready. 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
1: Look at you looking at me, looking at my tattoo through my shirt. The vodka.

0: Morgan Wallen and Ernest Ham Sharon Church with summer road trips on the calendar. The question begs to be answered. Does driving without the air conditioner on actually save gas? Now, experts say that there might be a slight gas savings with the AC off and the windows up, but it would be so minor, like you wouldn't even know. So I guess driving without the air conditioner will save you on gas, but to that I say, who cares? I mean, eating broccoli instead of a donut will make me healthier, but that's no way to live.
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10: The official start to summer is less than a week away, but the forecast remains relatively mild. A mix of sun and clouds in the sky this afternoon with a good chance of showers and risk of a thunderstorm. Wind gusting to 50 and a high of 19. Skies will become partly cloudy this evening with a slight chance of showers and continuing risk of a thunderstorm. Wind easing up and a low of 6. Skies become cloudy tomorrow morning with a slight chance of showers and high of 21. And cloudy on Wednesday with a good chance of showers and high of 18. Sun or storm, find the area's official forecast and stream us anywhere on the Discover Weyburn app. I'm Natasha Weeb.
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0: Josh Ross, First Taste of Gone. I'm Sharon Church. Father's Day is this Sunday, June 21st. I just want to give you a little heads up. I also want to share some insider knowledge that you might not know about greeting cards. Now, I'm going to lower my voice in case they're listening. Card companies charge upwards of $12 for their cards, and it's just paper. Yeah, I know. It shocked me too. It's especially shocking knowing that 85% of people say that they throw out their cards. So here's what you do. Throw a couple of pieces of paper at your kids and put them to work. It'll mean more coming from them anyway. Or you could take advantage of ChatGPT. 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
2: It's a busy week in Weyburn with many events on the calendar, but weather-wise, it should be an uneventful week. A mix of sun and clouds in the sky this afternoon with a slight chance of showers and risk of a thunderstorm. Wind gusting to 50 and a high of 19. Partly cloudy this evening with a slight chance of showers and risk of a thunderstorm continuing. Wind easing up and a low of 6. Skies become cloudy tomorrow morning with a slight chance of showers and high of 21. And cloudy skies on Wednesday with a good chance of showers and high of 18. Stay weather ready. 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
10: The official start to summer is less than a week away, but the forecast remains relatively mild. A mix of sun and clouds in the sky this afternoon with a good chance of showers and risk of a thunderstorm. Wind gusting to 50 and a high of 19. Skies will become partly cloudy this evening with a slight chance of showers and continuing risk of a thunderstorm. Wind easing up and a low of 6. Skies become cloudy tomorrow morning with a slight chance of showers and high of 21. And cloudy on Wednesday with a good chance of showers and high of 18. Sun or storm, find the area's official forecast and stream us anywhere on the Discover Wayburn app. I'm Natasha Weeb.
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0: Hard to Love. I'm Sharon Church, and it's now time for your Sort of Sports Report. The Canes claimed Lord Stanley's chalice for the second time in franchise history. That's right. The Carolina Hurricanes are the 2026 Stanley Cup champions. The score, 3-0 over Vegas. Brandon Bussey stopped all 22 shots that he faced. 20 years later, the Hurricanes are champions again. What about baseball? If you're wondering how the Jays did yesterday, not great. Nope, yesterday the Jays played the Yankees and the Jays lost, the score 8-3. How about basketball? The New York Knicks are NBA champions for the first time since 1973. The score, 94-90. And it was complete mayhem in the streets after they won. In all, 63 people were arrested for the way they chose to celebrate.
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11: The official start to summer is less than a week away, but the forecast remains relatively mild. A mix of sun and clouds in the sky this afternoon with a good chance of showers and risk of a thunderstorm. Wind gusting to 50 and a high of 19. Skies will become partly cloudy this evening with a slight chance of showers and continuing risk of a thunderstorm. Wind easing up and a low of 6. Skies become cloudy tomorrow morning with a slight chance of showers and high of 21. And cloudy on Wednesday with a good chance of showers and high of 18. Sun or storm, find the area's official forecast and stream us anywhere on the Discover Weyburn app. I'm Natasha Weeb.
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0: destruction of the home, that is. Hey, I'm Sharon Church. Summer construction, that's good. Roads improving, that's what we want. Summer destruction is something different. Destruction, that's what happens to your house when your kids are home all summer long. And that's happening real soon. I say just roll with it. Cleaning up the house while the kids are home is like brushing your teeth while eating Oreos. It's impossible.
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2: Filling a need along Saskatchewan highways, a new rest stop has opened in Moosomin off Highway 1. Highways Minister Kim Gardner comments. And in sports, a comeback performance by the U15 Thrashers on Saturday. 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
9: It's a busy week in Weyburn with many events on the calendar, but weather-wise, it should be an uneventful week. A mix of sun and clouds in the sky this afternoon with a slight chance of showers and risk of a thunderstorm. Wind gusting to 50 and a high of 19. Partly cloudy this evening with a slight chance of showers and risk of a thunderstorm continuing. Wind easing up and a low of 6. Skies become cloudy tomorrow morning with a slight chance of showers and high of 21. And cloudy skies on Wednesday with a good chance of showers and high of 18. Stay weather ready. 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
1: Imagine if your noise-canceling headphones filtered out only the sounds you didn't want and let you hear the rest. Hey, I'm Sharon Church. Scientists at the University of Washington are actually working on this idea. The tech would identify different types of noise in real time, things like nearby chatter, chewing, or traffic, and then filter them out while letting in the sounds you actually want, like music or conversation. Researchers say that it could be especially helpful for people with sound sensitivities, but the broader appeal is kind of obvious. You could choose exactly what you want to hear and what you don't. Just curious, what's a noise you hear constantly that you would love to filter out? And is it Mom?
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7: Paige Temple with the City of Weyburn here with your City Minute. On June 17th, judges will be here in Weyburn for the annual Golden Garbage Can competition against the City of Estevan. This friendly rivalry is about community pride, clean spaces, and good old-fashioned trash talk. Estevan may have won last year, but let's be honest, a narrow win doesn't erase Weyburn's 14-9 winning record. Weyburn has a long history of winning the Golden Garbage Can, and this year we're ready to remind everybody where the trophy truly belongs. So now is the time to show that Weyburn pride. Tidy up and help us make a winning impression. Because this competition is not just about one shiny garbage can trophy, it's about taking care of our community. So let's keep the rivalry alive by showing up for Weyburn and reminding Estevan that the Golden Garbage Can looks better on our side of Highway 39. From the City of Weyburn to our community, this is your City Minute.
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2: The official start to summer is less than a week away, but the forecast remains relatively mild. A mix of sun and clouds in the sky this afternoon with a good chance of showers and risk of a thunderstorm. Wind gusting to 50 and a high of 19. Skies will become partly cloudy this evening with a slight chance of showers and continuing risk of a thunderstorm. Wind easing up and a low of 6. Skies become cloudy tomorrow morning with a slight chance of showers and high of 21. And cloudy on Wednesday with a good chance of showers and high of 18. Sun or storm, find the area's official forecast and stream us anywhere on the Discover Weyburn app. I'm Natasha Weeb.
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0: Aside from a broken heart, I'm Sharon Church. 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

0: George Burge and Luke Bryan. Hey, I'm Sharon Church. It was ride. Oh, we took a ride out of town on Saturday, spent the whole day outside. It was lovely, but we all got burnt to a crisp. Cutting down sun exposure. Is this something that you worry about in the summer? I'm starting to be more mindful of this now with so many beach and park days. We always remember to slather the kids up, right? The kids get the royal treatment, but never ourselves. Isn't that just how it goes? It's super important, though, to protect yourself from the sun and not just your kids. Remember to wear a hat and use sunscreen. And I know it feels wrong, but in certain circumstances, throw on a long sleeve shirt. Now, the sun is at its hottest from 11 a.m. to 3 p.m. So keep that in mind this summer and try not to roast yourself.
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4: Partly cloudy skies tonight with a slight chance of showers early on and risk of a thunderstorm. Wind easing up with a low of 6. Skies becoming cloudy tomorrow morning with a slight chance of showers and risk of a thunderstorm in the afternoon. High 21. And rain will be falling on Wednesday with a high of 19. Stay weather ready, stream us anytime, anywhere by downloading the Discover Weyburn app. I'm Natasha Weeb.
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0: road trips on the calendar, the question begs to be answered. Does driving without the air conditioner on actually save gas? Hey, I'm Sharon Church. Well, experts say that there may be a slight gas savings with the AC off and the windows up, but it would be so minor, you wouldn't even know. So yes, I guess driving without the air conditioner will save on gas. But to that I say, who cares? Who cares? I mean, eating broccoli instead of a donut will make me healthier, but that's no way to live.
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2: Got him! Jeff Hoffman strikes out Cody Bellinger, and the Blue Jays have done it.
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13: Partly cloudy skies tonight with a slight chance of showers early on and risk of a thunderstorm. Wind easing up with a low of 6. Skies becoming cloudy tomorrow morning with a slight chance of showers and risk of a thunderstorm in the afternoon. High 21. And rain will be falling on Wednesday with a high of 19. Sun or storm, find the area's official forecast and stream us anywhere on the Discover Weyburn app. I'm Natasha Weeb.
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0: 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Because this competition is not just about one shiny garbage can trophy, it's about taking care of our community. So let's keep the rivalry alive by showing up for Weyburn and reminding Estevan that the golden garbage can looks better on our side of Highway 39. 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
1: Good afternoon. I'm Natasha Weeb. A southeast Saskatchewan family is recovering after a powerful tornado tore through their farm south of Alameda last Tuesday, destroying their home. Homeowner Danny Brock says while his family made it through the storm safely, the full scale of what was lost didn't sink in immediately.
2: The total damage never hit me until my neighbor came over and picked me up and my kids, and we went over to his place in the hail. The hail was unreal. And we were there till my wife and my parents showed up. We came over here, and when you come down the lane, that's when it really hit. There's nothing left, at all.
1: Brock says despite the loss, the support from the community has been overwhelming. River Park is returning to normal summer operations following a pair of setbacks earlier this season. The spray park is now running after winter-related maintenance delayed its opening, while portable washrooms have been added after vandalism forced the closure of the park's permanent facilities. City officials are reminding residents to do their part to keep local parks enjoyable for everyone. $3.1 million was spent on a new rest stop for truckers just outside of Moosomin. The additional infrastructure helps out commerce across the prairies, says Saskatchewan Trucking Association Executive Director Susan Ewart.
3: I think this is probably a really good gateway. As you know, we had mentioned there's a lot of economic activity. The number one highway is sort of part of the national highway system. It makes sense to sort of have the location here before you head into Manitoba. So good to hear those investments sort of happening on the west side of the province as well. So, you know, really happy to support what's happening here today.
1: Other rest stops will go up near communities like Swift Current in the future. 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
4: 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It still makes me giggle when I think about it.
1: Cugnet says if you try to make one person's day better, you've accomplished something. 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

0: Portland, don't we? I'm Sharon Church, and it's now time for your sort of sports report. The Canes claimed Lord Stanley's chalice for the second time in franchise history. The Carolina Hurricanes are the 2026 Stanley Cup champions. The score, 3-0 over Vegas. Brandon Bussey stopped all 22 shots that he faced. 20 years later, the Hurricanes are champions again. Let's talk baseball, though, right now, if you're wondering about how the Jays did yesterday. Not great. No. Yesterday, the Jays played the Yankees, and the Jays lost. The score, 8-3. And how about basketball? The New York Knicks are NBA champions for the first time since 1973. The score, 94-90. And it was just complete mayhem in the streets after they won. In all, 63 people were arrested for the way they chose to celebrate.
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2: Paige Temple with the City of Weyburn here with your City Minute. On June 17th, judges will be here in Weyburn for the annual Golden Garbage Can competition against the City of Estevan. This friendly rivalry is about community pride, clean spaces, and good old-fashioned trash talk. Estevan may have won last year, but let's be honest, a narrow win doesn't erase Weyburn's 14-9 winning record. Weyburn has a long history of winning the Golden Garbage Can, and this year we're ready to remind everybody where the trophy truly belongs. So now is the time to show that Weyburn pride. Tidy up and help us make a winning impression. Because this competition is not just about one shiny garbage can trophy, it's about taking care of our community. So let's keep the rivalry alive by showing up for Weyburn. And reminding Estevan that the Golden Garbage Can looks better on our side of Highway 39. From the City of Weyburn to our community, this is your City Minute.
3: 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But in a Jeep, Dodge, or Ram, you're riding in style. We'll drive to Fillmore to see the parents, then the other way to Sealand to visit the in-laws. A Jeep Grand Cherokee is always up for a road trip. That's why around here, we rely on the good old boys at Weyburn Dodge. Because the best deal is a Weyburn Dodge deal. Yeehaw. Come see the good old boys, Jeff Tozak and James Bell, at Weyburn Dodge, where locally owned and operated actually means something.
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4: Partly cloudy skies tonight with a slight chance of showers early on and risk of a thunderstorm. Wind easing up with a low of 6. Skies becoming cloudy tomorrow morning with a slight chance of showers and risk of a thunderstorm in the afternoon. High 21. And rain will be falling on Wednesday with a high of 19. 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
1: 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Destruction of the home, that is. 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And I say just roll with it. Cleaning up the house while the kids are home is like brushing your teeth while eating Oreos. It's impossible.
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4: Partly cloudy skies tonight with a slight chance of showers early on and risk of a thunderstorm. Wind easing up with a low of 6. Skies becoming cloudy tomorrow morning with a slight chance of showers and risk of a thunderstorm in the afternoon, high 21. And rain will be falling on Wednesday with the high of 19. Sun or storm, find the area's official forecast, downstream us anywhere on the Discover Weyburn app. I'm Natasha Weeb.
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0: dear me. I'm Sharon Church wrapping up for this Monday evening, although it doesn't really feel like an evening. Mondays in June feel much different than Mondays in January, right? Like in January, it is the evening. It's been the evening for at least an hour. June, I mean, it's practically still mid-afternoon.
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